0: for you, I guess you moved on really easily.
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0: snuck on the replay.
1: Come, Mr. DJ, won't you turn the music up?
0: Oh, the girl on the dance floor wanting some more.
1: Come, Mr. DJ, won't you turn the music up?
0: Ooh. Come, Mr. DJ, snuck on the replay.
1: Come, Mr. DJ, won't you turn the music up?
0: Oh, the girl on the dance floor wanting some more.
1: Come, Mr. DJ, won't you turn the music up?

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Let the bass from the speakers run through your sneakers, move both your feet and run to the beat. 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Everybody in the club, give me a run. 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One time for your mind, say yeah, yeah.

Please do not be alarmed. 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The DJ booth is conducting a troubleshoot test of the entire system. Somehow, while the party was in progress, an unidentified frequency has been existing in the system for some time. And while many of you have been made too brainwashed to comprehend, this frequency is and has become a threat to our society.

Just do your best. What you hear is not a test. We're only here to make you. We're only here to make you. We're only.

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2: This is the World is Mine Radio Show.